That's an hour of nothing but 70s music. And that's something we do every Monday through Thursday. So if you like 70s music, make sure you're listening between 7 and 8. It's the 70s at 7. Now it's Prince. This is Raspberry Beret.

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0: There's Van Morrison's Brown Eyed Girl on 103.5 WGRR. It's 8:12. I'm Steve Mann. Right now, there is a giant crane making its way up the river.
1: Sail on down the line.
0: Well, it actually already sailed down the mighty Mississippi because it left St. Louis 2 days ago on a couple of barges. It's coming here for the Brent Spence Bridge project. But it's now on the Ohio River. It's just south of Evansville. You can see exactly where it is. If you want to track it, it is kind of cool to see. Go to marinetraffic.com and search the Elizabeth Ann. That's the tugboat that you want to follow.
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11: A better life with Dr. Sanjay Gupta.
12: People have started using AI for all sorts of things, but I cannot think of an area where the stakes are higher than your health. First of all, I'll tell you this. I know doctors who have cracked some seemingly impossible cases with the help of AI, so it can be a powerful tool. But AI can also hallucinate, provide bad advice, and be just as confident when it does that. If you do decide to plug any personal medical information into one of these chatbots, you should know that while the companies that created them have robust privacy protections in place, they are not bound by HIPAA, like your healthcare provider is. Whatever the advice presented to you, take it with a degree of healthy skepticism. Always get a second opinion. And remember, if you ever experience concerning symptoms, skip the AI consult and head straight to the ER. I'm Dr. Sanjay Gupta, helping you live a better life.
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0: According to Ultimate Classic Rock, those guys are on Mount Rushmore of arena rock, along with Queen, Journey, and Van Halen. That is Bon Jovi on 103.5 WGRR. I'm Steve Mann, and you know the country is celebrating its 250th birthday in a little over a month on the 4th of July. 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I've got the Prime Time Request Hour coming up at 9. If there's something you want to hear tonight, 513-987-1035.
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13: Making sure your kids get enough sleep. It's one of the most important things you can do for them as a parent, and yet it's often overlooked. Not only does sleep in the early years set the stage for mental and physical health, it also creates the foundation for how one sleeps later in life. That's according to the National Sleep Foundation. Now, that organization recommends 14 to 17 hours a night for newborns, 12 to 15 for infants, 11 to 14 for toddlers, 10 to 13 for preschoolers, and 9 to 11 for school-aged children. When it's age appropriate, start by talking to your kids about why sleep is important. It helps their body grow, helps their brains learn, helps their mood stay steady. Don't underestimate the importance of a routine. You can even narrate what you're doing step by step to help them along the way. I'm Dr. Sanjay Gupta, helping you live a better life.
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1: 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Spencer, you get us started tonight. 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

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I'm Steve Mann, and I want to wish my nieces luck. Good luck. Even though they're not going to need it. They're studying for their final two exams of the year tomorrow. Sydney's got Latin. Josie's got Old Testament. But they'll do great. I know they'll do great. Good

0: 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It's the Primetime Request Hour. Jeff, what do you want to hear?
1: Yeah, could you play some Quarter Flash?
0: Sure. What's going on tonight, Jeff?
1: Oh, not too much. Just here in Hamilton.
0: Is there any breaking news in Hamilton?
1: Not that I know of.
0: No. Will you call me back and let me know if you hear of any?
1: All right.
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0: 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It's 9:12. I'm Steve Bannon. Whenever you have a request, we do this twice a day. 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Lunchtime greats by request. 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Cliff is in Mount Healthy. Cliff, what's up?
1: I'm just calling in. I'm just listening to the radio station. Yeah, me and my sister out here in Mount Healthy just grilling steaks out. It's nice out.
0: It is. You're grilling steaks in Mount Healthy, huh?
1: Yeah. Well, I got her a little bitty grill for her birthday. It's like a little round one, and it says Dr. Pepper all over it.
0: Hi, Cliff. Well, I'll play a song for you and your sister next. Have a great night.
1: Yo, you too.
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12: If you are struggling with substance abuse, alcohol, pills, whatever it may be, first of all, it's nothing to be ashamed of. We know addiction is a brain disease, and we also know getting into recovery can be tough. Also, in case this helps, I want to tell you about a new study at a Harvard School of Public Health, which found that spiritual belief, the idea of a steady religious practice, had a protective effect from addiction. Experts we talked to told us there were probably a few reasons why this might be the case. Number one, excessive drug and alcohol use would not be the norm in a religious community, and people want to fit in. Two, a belief in a higher power provides people with hope and solace, great foils for addiction. And three, and I think there's some merit to this, regular attendance in a faith community also provides connection. Just like in AA, camaraderie and social support is often what you need. I'm Dr. Sanjay Gupta, helping you live a better life.
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1: How about Michael Jackson?
0: All right, I will play Michael Jackson for you next. He's got plenty of sing-along songs, and that's what we're going to do this weekend at WGRR Sing-Along Song Weekend, playing the best kind of karaoke type. 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
15: A better life with Dr. Sanjay Gupta.
16: We all know how important it is to stay active as we age, especially as we get older. But I've come to realize that for as good as people are about getting their cardio in, a lot of older folks really don't seem to be doing the recommended amount of strength training or even understand why it's so important. It helps you stay functional and therefore independent for as long as possible. Certified strength and conditioning specialist Dana Santis says a great place to start is not with dumbbells or barbells, but with your body weight, which allows you to build strength while also learning how your body moves and where your limitations exist. It also reduces the risk of overwhelming your connective tissue, which adapts more slowly than muscles as we get older. Once you're comfortable, you can dial up that intensity, but do it slowly, do it carefully. I'm Dr. Sanjay Gupta, helping you live a better life.
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Bob Seger. That's Night Moves. I'm Steve Bannon. That's an hour of your requests. We'll do it again tomorrow night from 9 to 10. Friday night edition. And Rock and Ron will have your lunchtime greats by request tomorrow from noon to 1.

0: 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I thought the National Spelling Bee would be over by now, but it has gone into overtime, into a spell-off.
1: Ah!
0: These guys, not good spellers. They went 0 for 2 in Def Leppard.

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0: 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And on the free WGRR app, I'm Steve Mann. It's coming up on 10:12, and Paul McCartney has a new album coming out. And, of course, with the new album, with new projects, come interviews. He was just on the BBC, and he was asked what his 10 favorite songs are. And these are in no particular order, but two of them might surprise you. So his 10 favorite are Bebopalula, Maybelline from Chuck Berry, That'll Be the Day from Buddy Holly, All Shook Up, You Really Got Me, Mr. Tambourine Man, God Only Knows from the Beach Boys, and, of course, John Lennon's Imagine. The two that might surprise you, they surprise me, Don't You Want Me from the Human League. He says, I really like that track. When you hear it, wherever you are at any function or just casually, you can't help but join in with it. And then the other one is Kiss by Prince. He says that he could have easily chosen Purple Rain, but Kiss is such a crazy little record, there's hardly anything on it. Paul McCartney's new album called The Boys of Dungeon Lane is out tomorrow.
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8: We all know how important it is to stay active as we age, especially as we get older. But I've come to realize that for as good as people are about getting their cardio in, a lot of older folks really don't seem to be doing the recommended amount of strength training or even understand why it's so important. It helps you stay functional and therefore independent for as long as possible. Certified strength and conditioning specialist Dana Santis says a great place to start is not with dumbbells or barbells, but with your body weight, which allows you to build strength while also learning how your body moves and where your limitations exist. It also reduces the risk of overwhelming your connective tissue, which adapts more slowly than muscles as we get older. Once you're comfortable, you can dial up that intensity, but do it slowly, do it carefully. I'm Dr. Sanjay Gupta, helping you live a better life.
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103.5 WTRR. If you know NASCAR, you probably know Kyle Larson, and he's going to be racing at Lawrenceburg Speedway tomorrow night. 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

0: There's Toto's Africa on 103.5 WGRR. I'm Steve Mann, and if you want to meet Rock and Ron,
1: yes!
0: He's going to be out on Saturday from noon until 2 at the grand opening of the tire discounters there. It's 96 Alexandria Pike. That's the address. There'll be a bunch of giveaways and free food. Did somebody say free food?
1: Yes!
0: From Queens of the Crop Food Truck. So on Saturday, it's going to be a nice weekend weather-wise. Go see Rock and Ron from noon until 2.
1: Yes!
0: And I've got Elton John and Guns N' Roses coming up on WGRR.
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14: We've talked a lot about measles over the past year, but mumps has largely flown under the radar, even though it's been making a bit of a comeback as well. That's because fewer people are getting the MMR vaccine, which stands for measles, mumps, and rubella. The vaccine's been around for decades. It is effective. It is safe. What makes mumps outbreaks difficult to contain is that symptoms usually don't appear for 2 to 3 weeks after someone's been exposed. And that can make it hard to pin down where that exposure took place. And someone who is infected can transmit the virus to someone else before they are symptomatic. If you get sick, which could manifest like a run-of-the-mill respiratory virus or the telltale swelling of your cheeks and jaw, all you can really do at that point is to treat the symptoms and also isolate yourself so you don't infect anyone else. I'm Dr. Sanjay Gupta, helping you live a better life.
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103.5 WGRR, your beloved Red Stockings, were off tonight. They will start a series with a team that has the best record in all of baseball. The Atlanta Braves are 38-19. Your Red Stockings are 29-26. 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
0: 103.5 WGRR. I'm Steve Mann at 11:12. And I mentioned this last night. The Bengals announced the 12 nominees for their Ring of Honor this year. Rick is on the phone, and only two of the 12 get in this season. And then starting next season, it's only one a year being inducted. But this year, it's two.
2: Two out of 12?
0: Yep, like Meatloaf said, two out of 12 ain't bad. So you tell me which two go in.
2: Okay.
0: All right, here we go. Here are your 12. The seven carried over from last year are Jim Breach, James Brooks, Chris Collinsworth, David Fulcher, Max Montoya, Bob Trumpy, and Reggie Williams. The five new nominees are A.J. Green, Andrew Whitworth, Geno Atkins, Carlos Dunlap, and Leon Hall.
2: I think you got it, but Jim Breach.
0: Jim Breach, the kicker? Yes. Okay.
2: I'm thinking of the other James Brooks.
0: Woo-hoo! So you go with the 80s Bengals.
2: Boy, yeah.
0: All right. If you're a season ticket holder, you can start voting this Monday, June 1st through Friday, June 12th. Are you a season ticket holder?
2: No.
0: All right, Rick, they will announce the inductees as well as what game they'll be honored at near the start of training camp in July.
2: Okay, good talking to you.
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18: A Better Life with Dr. Sanjay Gupta.
19: Breast cancer is the most common cancer among women in the world. And according to a new study out of the University of Washington School of Medicine, an estimated 3.5 million cases a year are expected by 2050. Now, the good news is we've gotten so much better at screening, earlier detection, and cutting-edge treatments in many countries, including here in the United States. But even here in America, black women have a death rate from breast cancer that is 40% higher than white women, a disparity that exists despite our world-class treatment infrastructure. So what can you do to lower your risk? Eat less red meat? Try your best to manage your blood sugar and your weight? Exercise is really important. Cut back on drinking, quit smoking. And remember this, you should start getting mammograms. At what age? 40. That's when you should start. I'm Dr. Sanjay Gupta, helping you live a better life.

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If you're feeling easy this weekend, weather's going to be nice. You want to get out? Summer Fair is going on at Coney Island tomorrow through Sunday. And on the west side, Sensitalia Festival is at Harvard.

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8: 20 years ago, the average attention span was about 2.5 minutes. Today, it's just 47 seconds. Pretty disconcerting. That's according to new research out of UC Irvine. But really, this isn't our fault, at least not entirely. We can blame technology and the world around us. Attention, it turns out, is not an unlimited resource. You only have so much of it to give. Start paying more attention to what times of the day you seem to be at your mental peak. Try to knock out the more complicated stuff during that time. It's also important to take breaks every so often so you can more easily lock in when you're trying to concentrate. One expert said, even trying to visualize where you want to end your day with everything all wrapped up or with tons left to do, that can act as a real motivator. I'm Dr. Sanjay Gupta, helping you live a better life.
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9: If you are struggling with substance abuse, alcohol, pills, whatever it may be, first of all, it's nothing to be ashamed of. We know addiction is a brain disease, and we also know getting into recovery can be tough. Also, in case this helps, I want to tell you about a new study out of Harvard School of Public Health, which found that spiritual belief, the idea of a steady religious practice, had a protective effect from addiction. Experts we talked to told us there were probably a few reasons why this might be the case. Number one, excessive drug and alcohol use would not be the norm in a religious community, and people want to fit in. Two, a belief in a higher power provides people with hope and solace, great foils for addiction. And three, and I think there's some merit to this, regular attendance in a faith community also provides connection. Just like in AA, camaraderie and social support is often what you need. I'm Dr. Sanjay Gupta, helping you live a better life.
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8: 20 years ago, the average attention span was about 2.5 minutes. Today, it's just 47 seconds. Pretty disconcerting. That's according to new research out of UC Irvine. But really, this isn't our fault, at least not entirely. We can blame technology and the world around us. Attention, it turns out, is not an unlimited resource. You only have so much of it to give. Start paying more attention to what times of the day you seem to be at your mental peak. Try to knock out the more complicated stuff during that time. It's also important to take breaks every so often so you can more easily lock in when you're trying to concentrate. One expert said, even trying to visualize where you want to end your day with everything all wrapped up or with tons left to do, that can act as a real motivator. I'm Dr. Sanjay Gupta, helping you live a better life.
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5: We all know how important it is to stay active as we age, especially as we get older. But I've come to realize that for as good as people are about getting their cardio in, a lot of older folks really don't seem to be doing the recommended amount of strength training or even understand why it's so important. It helps you stay functional and therefore independent for as long as possible. Certified strength and conditioning specialist Dana Santis says a great place to start is not with dumbbells or barbells, but with your body weight, which allows you to build strength while also learning how your body moves and where your limitations exist. It also reduces the risk of overwhelming your connective tissue, which adapts more slowly than muscles as we get older. Once you're comfortable, you can dial up that intensity, but do it slowly, do it carefully. I'm Dr. Sanjay Gupta, helping you live a better life.
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14: Have you ever noticed that you mostly breathe through one nostril at a time? Even when you're not sick, even when your allergies aren't bothering you. The body actually switches the dominant nostril as frequently as every 2 hours while we're awake. That's according to Adam Taylor, an anatomy professor at Lancaster University in the UK. This alternating cycle is automatic. It's regulated subconsciously by the hypothalamus in the brain, he said. Your body does this to give each nostril a chance to rest and repair so they don't get too dried out, which could make it easier for pathogens and inflammation to cause damage. Now, Taylor also said studies suggest the left nostril may be more dominant, and when the right nostril is dominant, the body is in a more alert or even stressed state. Who knew? Pretty fascinating stuff. I'm Dr. Sanjay Gupta, helping you live a better life.
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6: If you are struggling with substance abuse, alcohol, pills, whatever it may be, first of all, it's nothing to be ashamed of. We know addiction is a brain disease, and we also know getting into recovery can be tough. Also, in case this helps, I want to tell you about a new study out of Harvard School of Public Health, which found that spiritual belief, the idea of a steady religious practice, had a protective effect from addiction. Experts we talked to told us there were probably a few reasons why this might be the case. Number one, excessive drug and alcohol use would not be the norm in a religious community, and people want to fit in. Two, a belief in a higher power provides people with hope and solace, great foils for addiction. And three, and I think there's some merit to this, regular attendance in a faith community also provides connection. Just like in AA, camaraderie and social support is often what you need. I'm Dr. Sanjay Gupta, helping you live a better life.

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9: How often do you stop to wonder whether you should share something that's revealing, maybe even embarrassing, with a partner, a friend, or even your boss? In her new book called Revealing, The Underrated Power of Oversharing, behavioral scientist Leslie John says doing just that can help you deepen relationships that are vital to your life. We need people to trust us in order to get things like love, friendship, and career success. That's what she told us. When you make yourself vulnerable by revealing something sensitive, it does make other people trust you. In turn, when you ask someone to reveal something about themselves, showing that interest will generally lead someone to like you more. Why? Because people like to be asked about themselves, she says. It also signals that they are discriminating and choosy, but in a good way. I'm Dr. Sanjay Gupta, helping you live a better life.
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8: A better life with Dr. Sanjay Gupta.
9: People have started using AI for all sorts of things, but I cannot think of an area where the stakes are higher than your health. First of all, I'll tell you this. I know doctors who have cracked some seemingly impossible cases with the help of AI, so it can be a powerful tool. But AI can also hallucinate, provide bad advice, and be just as confident when it does that. If you do decide to plug any personal medical information into one of these chatbots, you should know that while the companies that created them have robust privacy protections in place, they are not bound by HIPAA, like your healthcare provider is. Whatever the advice presented to you, take it with a degree of healthy skepticism. Always get a second opinion. And remember, if you ever experience concerning symptoms, skip the AI consult and head straight to the ER. I'm Dr. Sanjay Gupta, helping you live a better life.
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7: We've talked a lot about measles over the past year, but mumps has largely flown under the radar, even though it's been making a bit of a comeback as well. That's because fewer people are getting the MMR vaccine, which stands for measles, mumps, and rubella. The vaccine's been around for decades. It is effective. It is safe. What makes mumps outbreaks difficult to contain is that symptoms usually don't appear for 2 to 3 weeks after someone's been exposed. And that can make it hard to pin down where that exposure took place. And someone who is infected can transmit the virus to someone else before they are symptomatic. If you get sick, which could manifest like a run-of-the-mill respiratory virus or the telltale swelling of your cheeks and jaw, all you can really do at that point is to treat the symptoms and also isolate yourself so you don't infect anyone else. I'm Dr. Sanjay Gupta, helping you live a better life.
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Nah. Good morning. It's the Jim Day Show on 103.5 WGRR 540. And I thought it was foggy this morning. And I'm like driving in. I'm like, why? I don't think it's foggy, but it just. And then I realized when I got to work and I could actually have lights and not just the lights of the highway and everything, that before I left the house, Rosie, that's the dog, she was actually up this morning. She hasn't come down to see me for many mornings, and she bopped me in the glasses with her nose, and I've got a big nose print. I thought it was fog. I'm like, what is wrong?

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11: Making sure your kids get enough sleep. It's one of the most important things you can do for them as a parent, and yet it's often overlooked. Not only does sleep in the early years set the stage for mental and physical health, it also creates the foundation for how one sleeps later in life. That's according to the National Sleep Foundation. Now, that organization recommends 14 to 17 hours a night for newborns, 12 to 15 for infants, 11 to 14 for toddlers, 10 to 13 for preschoolers, and 9 to 11 for school-aged children. When it's age appropriate, start by talking to your kids about why sleep is important. It helps their body grow, helps their brains learn, helps their mood stay steady. Don't underestimate the importance of a routine. You can even narrate what you're doing step by step to help them along the way. I'm Dr. Sanjay Gupta, helping you live a better life.
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0: The best way to get rid of your litter? Eat it. And that's the good news this morning. Strange. Good morning. My name is Jim Day. It's the 103.5 WGR's morning show. A high today of 79. It is 51 right now in the Queen City. So in the Netherlands, which I lived in when I was a child, my dad was in the army. We lived there for 4 years. 4 years and 13 days to be exact. But they are battling litter, in particular cigarette butts, by turning the cigarette butts into currency and food. So the deal is there's some different stores and restaurants that say if you bring us in cigarette butts, we'll accept that as payment for food. Yeah, they're not making any money off of it. They're just collecting litter. So if you bring in 10 cigarette butts to this one particular place, there's these little Dutch pancakes that are kind of tasty. You get some of those. Other places are saying if you bring in 10, we'll give you a drink. Other places saying you give us 20, we'll give you it. So they're like, you bring in the cigarette butts instead of throwing them on the ground, we'll give you food for it. All right. I guess that's a thing. It's stopping cigarette butts from going on the ground. That's for sure. Restaurants aren't making any money, but I guess it's the good thing to do. I mean, I'm kind of at a loss for words, right? I don't know why, but it's a good thing and I'm glad they're doing it. And because cigarette butts, like, why throw it on the ground? I still don't understand throwing your cigarette butt on the ground. Like, especially people who are driving and they throw it out the window. I'm like, so why don't you just throw it on the floor of your car? Is it better out littering out there or on the floor of your car? Which one don't you want to litter on? If you don't want to litter on the floor of your car, then why are you putting it on everyone else's ground? I don't understand that. Don't understand that at all. But this is a good thing. So this is the Netherlands. 10 cigarette butts is now currency and you can get some food out of it. And in the end, I think that's some pretty good news.
1: A better life with Dr. Sanjay Gupta.
2: Eating a healthy diet is not only good for you physically, it can also keep your brain sharp as you age. According to a new study out of China, people who most closely followed the MIND diet slowed aging in key structures inside their brains by more than 2 years. The MIND diet is a combination of the Mediterranean diet, which we talk a lot about, and the DASH diet, which stands for Dietary Approaches to Stop Hypertension. All three of these diets are similar, but the MIND diet puts more of an emphasis on berries, beans, leafy green vegetables, fish, poultry, whole grains, olive oil, and nuts. You're not going to eat foods with a lot of saturated fat. We're talking cheese, butter, red meat, or anything fried. You really don't have to eat like this 100% of the time. That's the key. Just do the best that you can. I'm Dr. Sanjay Gupta, helping you live a better life.
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1: A better life with Dr. Sanjay Gupta.
2: If you are struggling with substance abuse, alcohol, pills, whatever it may be, first of all, it's nothing to be ashamed of. We know addiction is a brain disease, and we also know getting into recovery can be tough. Also, in case this helps, I want to tell you about a new study at a Harvard School of Public Health, which found that spiritual belief, the idea of a steady religious practice, had a protective effect from addiction. Experts we talked to told us there were probably a few reasons why this might be the case. Number one, excessive drug and alcohol use would not be the norm in a religious community, and people want to fit in. Two, a belief in a higher power provides people with hope and solace, great foils for addiction. And three, and I think there's some merit to this, regular attendance in a faith community also provides connection. Just like in AA, camaraderie and social support is often what you need. I'm Dr. Sanjay Gupta, helping you live a better life.
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Light them up and let them rip. I don't think you'll find a better night this summer for Friday Night Fireworks for the Reds. Just perfect tonight. This whole weekend is going to be great, as a matter of fact. So they're in for three against the Braves starting today. Wheel in the Sky now. It's Journey on WGRI.

0: event. B-52s. Love Shack 611 on WGRR. High today is 79. This weekend, mid to upper 70s. Beautiful. Lots of sunshine. A little bit of a breeze. This is what spring's supposed to be like. I really think so. I think we finally hit it on the head. It is 51 right now in Cincinnati. I always talk about how I have a question on the WGR Facebook page that will change the course of history. And today, without a doubt, is one of those questions. It's National Put Your Pillow in the Fridge Day. It's supposed to give you good luck or something. I don't really understand. Are you celebrating or not celebrating? Are you going to celebrate National Put Your Pillow in the Fridge Day? Who does that? Who takes a who takes everything out of their fridge? Who thinks people are going to take things out of their fridge and put their pillow in? I mean, what person in their right mind was like, hey, I think we should celebrate this? Although, I will say, when it's July, end of July, and it's really hot and humid outside, an ice-cold pillow might actually be the thing. And wouldn't that does sound kind of nice. Like, you wake up in the middle of the night, and you're all just all sweaty, and your head's just, like, it's sunk into the pillow. I've been there many times. Have you? And you wake up, you're like, oh, it's so hot, and you've already turned the pillow over, and the cool side is no longer even helping you. I don't know. Trundling downstairs and open the fridge up and pulling out an ice-cold pillow. That might be good. And now I will not do it for good luck. I might do it for my sleeping pleasure. But anyways, like I said, this is the question that will change the course of history. Maybe you are. Maybe you believe in all this good luck stuff. But me, not celebrating. Or at least not until it gets to like 110 degrees outside.
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0: Hey, let's talk fancy breakfast places. And maybe you're going to a fancy breakfast place this weekend. If so, remember Pat McGann.
2: That's a date for us, breakfast. That's how exciting our lives are. Brunch, too. We love brunch. My wife loves that. The trendy places, the one-word titles. She always comes to me, let's go to toast. I want to go to plate. Fork. Yolk. Napkin. How are these people naming the restaurants? Just playing I Spy? $14 omelet, why don't you call it Rip? I'm serious. She took me to this place called Toast to kick off the meal to bring out the water. Guess what's in my water? Slice of cucumber floating right there at the top. I'm like, okay, I hate this place. I don't want to sound like a jerk, but guess what I don't like in my water?
0: Hey, what happened?
2: Food. It's like, what, are you trying to sneak a vegetable in my diet? Like my mom's in the back? Smash up some peas, put them in his hash browns. I just want to go to a diner, right? A diner like George's. It's called George's because he owns the place. He's there behind the counter. You know the counter I'm talking about with all the shady people, like serial killers. But you feel safe because there's a cop there too reading the paper. They got that 18-page menu. They have everything, right? Somebody at your table's eating shrimp. The other guy's got lasagna. The girl across me is eating walleye. You're like, I don't know how you keep it all fresh, George, but this is awesome. And very reasonable. Keep it coming, Jorge.
3: 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I'm Paula Pant, host of the Afford Anything podcast. 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
10: A better life with Dr. Sanjay Gupta.
11: Breast cancer is the most common cancer among women in the world. And according to a new study out of the University of Washington School of Medicine, an estimated 3.5 million cases a year are expected by 2050. Now, the good news is we've gotten so much better at screening, earlier detection, and cutting-edge treatments in many countries, including here in the United States. But even here in America, Black women have a death rate from breast cancer that is 40% higher than white women, a disparity that exists despite our world-class treatment infrastructure. So what can you do to lower your risk? Eat less red meat? Try your best to manage your blood sugar and your weight? Exercise is really important. Cut back on drinking, quit smoking. And remember this, you should start getting mammograms. At what age? 40. That's when you should start. I'm Dr. Sanjay Gupta, helping you live a better life.

0: Creative artsy people. When you throw those terms out there, you do not include my name in there at all. However, we're getting invaded by those kind of people here. Good morning. It's the Jim Day Show on 103.5 WGRR. The 59th annual Summer Fair. It is coming up this weekend. Jane from Summer Fair is here. Good morning and welcome.
1: Good morning. Thanks for having me.
0: Now, do you consider yourself one of those creative artsy people?
1: Absolutely not.
0: No.
1: But I love art. Yeah. I love to see it. I love to buy it. I like to touch it. And it's just such a fun weekend to see all these creative people together.
0: 59 years of it happening at Coney Island Park. If you've never been, this is going to be a great weekend to go out there. You have people from all over the country coming.
1: I do. I have 350 artists.
0: Wow.
1: Our largest fair ever.
0: Is it really?
1: It is.
0: 350. And I was looking at the places they're coming from. Like, you got on your website, which, by the way, summerfair.org, it lists the different types of artwork that there's there. Yeah, there's leather, there's jewelry, there's painting, photography. I clicked on metal. Why not, right? Metal.
1: Sure.
0: You've got someone from Oklahoma, Indiana, New Mexico, Pennsylvania, Ohio, Georgia, Florida, Ohio, Tennessee, Cincinnati. Chris Seaman, shout out to Chris, our Cincinnati man.
1: Exactly. He does great art.
0: What kind of stuff does he do?
1: He, like, cuts into metal for wall hangings and so forth.
0: You think you know metal. That's not artistic. You think maybe just statues. But no, there's stuff like that. Wall hangings, cutting things into it, designs.
1: And I don't describe it very well.
0: No, you didn't do a great job of describing it. I'll tell you that.
1: Cutting into
0: wall designs, but you know.
1: Sorry. He's the master of it, not me.
0: That's why you're not doing it. But yeah, that's the thing. You go out and you see this stuff and you don't have to buy it, you know, but you have to go look at it. And trust me, someone else will be buying it because they think it's nice.
1: Well, it's kind of like going to the art museum.
0: Yeah.
1: You can go look at it. You can touch it. But here you can buy it as well.
0: Yeah, they don't like it when you take it off the walls at the Cincinnati Art Museum.
1: We do.
0: Yeah, you love it. You're like, take it off. Take it home. Less for these artists to take home. So Friday, Saturday, and Sunday, you can do the one-day pass, or you have an all-weekend pass, too.
1: A three-day pass can be purchased online, or you can pick up a little slip and come back the second day for $5.
0: Oh, that's not bad.
1: No, it's not. And you'll need that time to see everybody and to hear all the different acts that we have. We've got local Cincinnati artists playing music Saturday and Sunday.
0: It's like a date weekend.
1: It is. Just come down.
0: You're wearing your high-grain shirt. I know you guys are always hooked up with them. Are you going to have some high-grain beer there?
1: We are. And they actually take our poster image and put it onto the can.
0: That's cool.
1: And this year's can is phenomenal.
0: Really?
1: Yeah, but the beer is better.
0: Drink the beer and then put the can up on a shelf.
1: Exactly.
0: Yeah, and if you crunch that can, it's okay. You can get another.
1: Or you can cut off the top and use it as like a pencil holder or something.
0: See, you are creative. Artsy and crafty.
1: Well,
0: that's more crafty than artsy.
1: That's more selling.
0: That's true. All right, Jane, with the 59th annual Summer Fair. Next year's the biggie. You're going to be 60. Not you, but the thing's going to be 60 years old. That's pretty cool. But get there this year. Summerfair.org to get those tickets. It's at Coney Island Park. The river is at perfect level. Don't worry about no water coming up.
1: Exactly.
0: Thanks so much for coming in.
1: Thanks for having us.
2: Cincinnati, keep a better life with Dr. Sanjay Gupta.
3: Colleague of mine was telling me the other day about how their Instagram feed is filled with videos, most of them kind of funny, about how grandparents and friends tend to bulldoze new parents out of the way to get to see their baby. Now, as a dad of three daughters, I know how life really does become all about them the moment those kids are born. But I also know parents are still people, too, who need their own attention beyond being mom or dad. And moms, in particular in those early years, can feel especially invisible in the eyes of other people. So what can you do to stop contributing to what is known as maternal invisibility? Women we spoke to said these two things were the most helpful. When people stopped to ask how they could best support them, number one, or when they took the initiative to handle certain tasks that obviously needed to be done. I'm Dr. Sanjay Gupta, helping you live a better life.
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1: 629 at WGRR. We're going to do the almost impossible question right after Karen in the news.
2: Middletown families now have access to a public pool for the first time since 2009 with the opening of Monsu Bay Aquatic Center. It's at the Atrium Family YMCA. The aquatic center means families no longer have to drive out of town to find a place to swim. Instead of reopening a city-run pool, Middletown used the American Rescue Plan Act funds to partner with the Atrium Family YMCA to complete the project. To ensure accessibility, the city added a bus route connecting all parts of Middletown to the Atrium Family YMCA. A traffic reminder, the Western Hills Viaduct has undergone daily closures this week, and that continues today. The closure will be from 9 a.m. to 3 p.m. again today. These closures are for utility work tied to the planned replacement of the bridge. The lower deck of the viaduct will also be closing tomorrow from 6 a.m. until no later than 9 p.m. That closure is for an annual inspection. And the Reds were off yesterday. They're back home this evening at Great American Ballpark versus the Braves. First pitch is at 6:40 with a free Fireworks Friday show after the game. I'm Karen Van Zandt with your news update on 103.5 WGRR.
1: Appreciate it, Karen. 6:30, and I have my hand one question. You give me the answer to it, you win the almost impossible question. One question, one answer. Here we go. Want to live longer? Of course. Do this three times this year and you will. You want to live longer? All right, then. It's easy. All you have to do is do this three times this year, and you will. What is it you need to do? 513-987-1035. Sounds very simple. Want to live longer? Do this three times this year, and you will. That's your almost impossible question. Tickets to Land of Illusions Aqua Adventures when you get this right. 513-987-1035. Number 9, we're going to start with you with the almost impossible question.

0: Cincinnati's Greatest Hits with Joe Walsh. 103.5 WGRR 639. Thanks so much for having your radio on and hopefully figuring out the almost impossible question. Want to live longer? Do this three times this year and you will. Want to know what it is? We'll get to your guesses in a second. Sunshine today, 79. If you liked yesterday, today is an exact duplicate. Tomorrow the same. Sunday the same. So there you go. All the same, all good. Unless, of course, you don't like the warmth. And I have a friend who doesn't like the warmth. She's like, I want it to be 40 again. You're in the minority right there. All right, let's get the answer here. Do this three times this year, and you will live longer. What do you think it is?
1: Do something dangerous.
0: Dangerous. Live on the edge. As long as you don't die, you live longer. I like it. Dangerous is not the answer. Try again. Big Dave coming in next. All right, man. Want to live longer? All you got to do is do this three times a year, and you will. What is it?
2: I'm going to say fasting.
0: Big Dave says fast. That's like the thing to do now. It's like in thing.
2: What? Yeah.
0: I want to fast.
2: Clean yourself up there.
0: Yeah, and sometimes clean yourself out. So, is it fasting?
2: No.
0: All right. Let's head on out to the Bethville area, and three times a year, you'll live longer. What is it?
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0: No, they give it to you, so take it.

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8: Have you ever noticed that you mostly breathe through one nostril at a time? Even when you're not sick, even when your allergies aren't bothering you. The body actually switches the dominant nostril as frequently as every 2 hours while we're awake. That's according to Adam Taylor, an anatomy professor at Lancaster University in the UK. This alternating cycle is automatic. It's regulated subconsciously by the hypothalamus in the brain, he said. Your body does this to give each nostril a chance to rest and repair so they don't get too dried out, which could make it easier for pathogens and inflammation to cause damage. Now, Taylor also said studies suggest the left nostril may be more dominant, and when the right nostril is dominant, the body is in a more alert or even stressed state. Who knew? Pretty fascinating stuff. I'm Dr. Sanjay Gupta, helping you live a better life.
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0: Cincinnati's greatest hits, 103.5 WGRR. I think the last schools today is the day. Cincinnati kids are sleeping in right now. Don't even think about waking up. Let them have at least one day where they don't have to get up early, right? And then summertime kicks in for all of us. What a beautiful thing, and great weather, too. Sunshine 79 today. It is 51 right now, and we get the full moon coming in tonight. This is a great end of the month. Great end of the month. I love it. Okay, enough excitement there. Let's do the almost impossible question, one answer. The clue is, the Phantom approves. The question is, want to live longer? Do this 3 times this year, and you will. Tell me what it is. 513-987-1035. Let's head on over to Milford. Mike, what's your guess?
1: Go to the opera.
0: Go to the opera. I like that. What is the opera considered?
1: The arts.
0: The arts, absolutely. That's it, yeah. The opera, anything that falls in the arts. Opera, go see music, just get out there, go to a museum. And 3 times. That's all you have to do it, and you're going to live, they say, 2%. You're actually not going to live longer. You're going to age slower. How's that sound? 2% slower. You're going to age, really what it comes down to. And all you have to do
1: sounds
0: is
1: good.
0: 3 times a year. Now, if you really want to slow your aging down, like a 4% more slowly, you have to go once a week, which, honestly,
1: there you go. No, thanks.
0: That sounds like way too much art and culture for me to do that. Hey, actually, if you're looking for something, you can count this weekend. You got summer fair going on. That counts as art.
1: Definitely.
0: And if you go all 3 days, that takes care of the whole year. That, to me, sounds like a plan right there. All right, you got it, and you are off to a Land of Illusions. I don't think this counts as art. Aqua Adventures. It counts as a good time. Region's only freshwater water park. Family fun. They got the largest inflatable obstacle course in the U.S., and kids under 3 are free, which is a beautiful thing. Cornhole, mini golf, paddle boards. They got it all. Volleyball. So much fun. 7 days a week, they're open in Middletown. Congratulations.
1: Thank you.
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8: A colleague of mine was telling me the other day about how their Instagram feed is filled with videos, most of them kind of funny, about how grandparents and friends tend to bulldoze new parents out of the way to get to see their baby. As a dad of 3 daughters, I know how life really does become all about them the moment those kids are born. But I also know parents are still people, too, who need their own attention beyond being mom or dad. And moms, in particular in those early years, can feel especially invisible in the eyes of other people. So what can you do to stop contributing to what is known as maternal invisibility? Women we spoke to said these 2 things were the most helpful. When people stopped to ask how they could best support them, number 1, or when they took the initiative to handle certain tasks that obviously needed to be done. I'm Dr. Sanjay Gupta, helping you live a better life.
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Cincinnati's greatest hits, 103.5 WGRR. Feeling fine, feeling good this Friday. And you got some good tunes that you're singing along with. And let's make you a winner as well. Want to get you tickets to see the Guess Who at Riverbend. And all you have to do is win. It just happened this week. Five things happened this week. Well, lots happened this week. I'm going to narrow it down to five, and you just need to get three right. How's that sound? From the whole week's worth of stuff to five things, get three right, and you win. That's not hard at all. You can do it. Number nine, let's go. 513-987-1035. It just happened this week. Tickets to the Guess Who. Good luck to you, WGRI.

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Then he does stuff. 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

0: Paul McCartney.
1: It's got to be good to be him. Live and Let Die, 7:23 on the Jim Day Show. Thanks so much for being here. We're going to be in the mid to upper 70s all weekend long. Get ready to have some fun. Beautiful sunshine, 52 in the Queen City, and we're playing a game called It Just Happened this week. Five things that happened this week. You need to get three right to win, and you'll be off to see the Guess Who at Rivermead Music Center on June 27th. And we're going to play with you, Ruthie. First question. Big NBA game. Tomorrow it's Game 7, Spurs and the Thunder. It's a must win. The winner will play what team in the championships?
2: The Knicks.
1: Question number two. Nicolas Cage, who is in the new Prime series, Spiders Noir, he legally changed his name this week to Nicolas Cage. What's his real name previously to changing it to a stage name of Nicolas Cage? Was it Nicolas Coppola, Nicholas Jonas, or St. Nicholas?
2: Nicholas Jonah.
1: Question.
2: Coppola.
1: Coppola. All right. Question number three. Last night, a Blue Origins rocket exploded in a massive fireball while getting tested on the launch pad in Florida. What billionaire owns Blue Origin?
2: Blue Origin? I'll say Musk.
1: Question number four. This week marks the 10th anniversary of a very tragic situation at the zoo where a kid fell into the gorilla enclosure. Zoo takes the gorilla down. What was the gorilla's name?
2: Grumpy.
1: Question number five. It's official. The list of the most watched series of the 25-26 season is out. At number three with 20 million viewers was Marshall's. Number two was His and Hers. And what is the Upside Down series that was the number one most watched series during the 25-26 season with 32 million, almost 33 million viewers?
2: Oh, it's not Handmaid's Tale. That was earlier. Oh, what was the name of the series? I know it, and I don't know it.
1: Oh, I'm going to press that. That would have been Stranger Things.
2: Oh, I should have known that.
1: That's okay. Let's go back through, see what else you had. You said Harambe was, yeah. Unfortunately, everyone knows it's Harambe. You got the Blue Origins one wrong. You said Musk owns that. He owns SpaceX. Jeff Bezos is the one that he owns the pieces of that rocket. You got to check out that this thing is the biggest fireball you will ever see. It was massive when it blew. No one was hurt. It was just a test. And then the first two, Nicolas Cage, you said he was, you fortunately switched it from Nicolas Jonas to Nicolas Coppola. He's actually, he's a nephew of Francis Ford Coppola. And it's the Knicks that are playing the big NBA game. Yeah, you go. So you got your three right. You did well. Congratulations. And you are all off to the Riverbend Music Center. We're celebrating the 250th birthday with the folks at Riverbend. 250 pair tickets to the great shows this summer. And you just picked up a couple to see the Guess Who coming up on June 27th. 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
5: We all know how important it is to stay active as we age, especially as we get older. But I've come to realize that for as good as people are about getting their cardio in, a lot of older folks really don't seem to be doing the recommended amount of strength training or even understand why it's so important. It helps you stay functional and therefore independent for as long as possible. Certified strength and conditioning specialist Dana Santis says a great place to start is not with dumbbells or barbells, but with your body weight, which allows you to build strength while also learning how your body moves and where your limitations exist. It also reduces the risk of overwhelming your connective tissue, which adapts more slowly than muscles as we get older. Once you're comfortable, you can dial up that intensity, but do it slowly, do it carefully. I'm Dr. Sanjay Gupta, helping you live a better life.
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1: Friday!
14: There you go. Families have access to a full lineup of free programs across Cincinnati and Hamilton County to stay active and connected and also to kind of stay out of the heat, too. If you visit the Cincinnati Recreation Commission website, there's a long list there of events and activities if you're looking for stuff for your kids to do. Also, the Cincinnati and Hamilton County Public Library will serve free meals and snacks at certain branches Monday through Friday throughout the summer, and that begins today. Outside of that, the U.S. Department of Agriculture has also a dashboard to help families find access to free meals if you need help with that during the summer. Again, just go to the public library or the USDA website for all that info. A full week of closures for northbound 75, a full weekend rather of closures for northbound 75 starts up later this evening. We told you about it earlier.
1: This is over by the Loveland split.
14: The Lachlan split.
1: Or
14: yeah.
1: Lachlan split.
14: Yeah, but just Loveland might have a split too.
1: They might.
14: But that starts up tonight. So just a reminder. So northbound 75 through the Lachlan split, that's going to be closed for pavement repairs starting at 11 p.m. tonight. It will be closed until 5 a.m. on Monday. Mm. I was driving up 71 this morning. There were already detours signs out, so there's going to be signs for you to get
1: around.
14: It's
1: going to be ugly.
14: Yeah.
1: Well, I mean, only if there's a lot of cars. If there's not a lot of cars, it's
14: at least it'll be nice out. So if you're stuck in traffic, it'll be nice and sunny for
1: Wonderful.
14: You. Finally, if you're looking for a new job.
1: I'm not.
14: No, you're not. You better not be. You've probably heard these questions recently. They're also the questions applicants hate answering the most.
1: Oh my gosh.
14: You want to take a guess?
1: What am I thinking right now? No, that's not it. What's your biggest weakness?
14: Yes, that's one of them.
1: What would you do if? I hate those questions.
14: Yeah, that's not on here, but I don't like those either.
1: Yeah.
14: The other one, what's your biggest weakness? You got that one right. And why should we hire you?
1: Oh.
14: Yeah.
1: Well, I'm sitting here in front of you. Otherwise, you wasted your time. You obviously saw something in me to invite me in here for the interview, and I just like to say that you are right.
14: I would just be like, why wouldn't you hire me? Just turn it back around with another question.
1: Yeah.
14: Answer a question with a question and see how it goes.
1: What is it you see in me that is not hireable?
14: There you go. Both of those questions, again, are listed as being amongst the hardest to answer. By the way, they're also more often asked of women than men.
1: Really?
14: Mm-hmm.
1: Hmm. So why do you want this job, Karen?
14: Because I'm amazing, and you're amazing, and we'll be amazing together.
1: Ah, now you got it in there.
14: See, there
1: you're
14: you go.
1: Amazing.
14: Yeah. See, you can't brag too much without giving a compliment to them.
1: And I would love to have your amazingness shine upon me allow me to shine more.
14: Look at that.
1: Look at that. There you go. Yeah. All right. Thank you for the job advice. And speaking of jobs, there are a bunch of jobs that existed when we were kids. Don't exist anymore that were summer jobs. And I kind of want to go down memory lane a little bit and figure out which summer jobs existed then, but not so much now. That's next on WGRR.

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0: No jobs for the teens. I saw this on WLWT, how there's summer jobs are not non-existent, but really hard to come by. And it got me thinking, Karen.
1: Yeah.
0: When we were kids, back in the day.
1: Way back in the day.
0: There were summer jobs.
1: Sure.
0: But some of those don't exist anymore. And I was like, that's kind of interesting. Like, well, like, say, I had a couple friends that were paper boys.
1: Oh, well, that's true. Yeah.
0: Which sounded horrible to me, getting up that early in the morning and throwing papers. It just, I'm like, they wanted me to do it. I'm like, yeah, no.
1: Yeah.
0: No, but.
1: You'd be used to it now.
0: No, well, now I'd be great at it.
1: Yeah, but now there's no paper.
0: When I lose my job here.
1: There's no paper to throw.
0: I'm throwing the Inquirer. I'm going to throw computers at people. I'm going to throw apps.
1: I don't think you can throw an app.
0: You can't even throw an app.
1: Buy a bunch of phones. Throw them at people.
0: But what other 513-987-1035, what other jobs that we had as kids don't exist today? Like, where did you go on a Friday night to get all your weekend entertainment? You went to Blockbuster or Hollywood Video.
1: True.
0: Or Mammoth Video.
1: Yeah.
0: And
1: yeah.
0: That was a great place for kids.
1: Absolutely.
0: Like, I mean, it's like you, when you hung there, it was like, you were like,

0: your little film canister.
1: Yeah.
0: And they took it and did whatever they did with it. But yeah, it was a perfect team job.
1: Yeah. I think that was one of the jobs of one of the kids on That 70s Show.
0: Yeah.
1: They had, it was like a little photo, like drive-through thing.
0: That sounded like a horrible place to work, too. Not only do you have to get up early for the throwing the paper, now you got to sit in a little tiny box.
1: Yeah, I'd be too claustrophobic for that job.
0: Yeah, yeah. You'd be good to become a toll taker on a turnpike.
1: That's true, yeah.
0: 513-987-1035. Just interesting. I mean, there are summer jobs today. Not as many, according to WOWT, but they're different.
1: Yeah.
0: Which ones don't exist anymore? They've aged out.
1: Yeah, there you go.
0: Time has passed them by. What else can we put on this list? 513-987-1035.
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11: Making sure your kids get enough sleep. It's one of the most important things you can do for them as a parent, and yet it's often overlooked. Not only does sleep in the early years set the stage for mental and physical health, it also creates the foundation for how one sleeps later in life. That's according to the National Sleep Foundation. Now, that organization recommends 14 to 17 hours a night for newborns, 12 to 15 for infants, 11 to 14 for toddlers, 10 to 13 for preschoolers, and 9 to 11 for school-aged children. When it's age appropriate, start by talking to your kids about why sleep is important. It helps their body grow, helps their brains learn, helps their mood stay steady. Don't underestimate the importance of a routine. You can even narrate what you're doing step by step to help them along the way. I'm Dr. Sanjay Gupta, helping you live a better life.
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0: We did the gigs when we were kids, but the jobs don't exist anymore. Good morning. It's the Jim Day Show on WGR. That's what we're talking about. If you're just getting radio turned on, there was something on WLWT, and they were talking about how there's just not as many summer jobs for teens anymore. So, yeah, I mean, there are out there, but some of them that we did don't exist anymore. And it's kind of a fun little list, like the person who used to sit in that little box in the middle of the parking lot and collect your film canisters to develop your pictures. That doesn't exist anymore. Same as the teens who used to work at the Blockbuster Video. That doesn't exist anymore. Now, there's other jobs that have popped up. Like, who would have thought that there would be coffee shops in the middle of parking lots? So, I mean, photo developing disappears, coffee shop shows up. And, Ernie, what's the job that disappeared from when you were a teen?
1: The Rent-A-Kid program. Do you remember that?
0: Rent-A-Kid?
1: There used to be a program in Cincinnati where youths could go and they would actually put them to work so they could make a little money.
0: Oh, I like that.
1: And that no longer exists.
0: I remember my youth group, we would auction kids off for doing stuff like that. We'd have those kids walk up on stage, and the members of the church would bid on us and say,
1: oh, my goodness,
0: I'll pay $75 if, and the money went to the youth group, if, you know, you come and mow my grass or something, or mulch my yard.
1: That's pretty much what the Rent-A-Kid did.
0: That's cool. Yeah. I like that. You know, and along the same lines, by the way, appreciate the phone call, Ernie, 513-987-1035 for summer jobs that don't exist anymore. But when we were teens, they were around then. And cutting grass is one of them. Now, you could say that there's still plenty of lawns out there that need cut. And you could say there's plenty of kids out there who can go and cut lawns. But I remember when we were kids, there were no like lawn services that came out. Now there's so many lawn services that I think some people are just much happier going, yeah, I just want the convenience of knowing that they're going to be there every 2 weeks and they're going to cut and it's going to be exactly what I want. And they have no problem dropping the extra money down. Now, that doesn't say that some enterprising young man or young woman can go, hey, I'll cut your grass for half the price, or you know, there's plenty of ways to get in. So to say that lawn cutting doesn't exist for teens anymore isn't true. It's just, I don't think enough that want to go out there and do it, and they're scared off by all the big companies that are constantly driving through the neighborhood and cutting everyone's grass. All right, 513-987-1035. It's interesting to find out these jobs we used to have as teens that because of time, tick, tick, tick, they have gone away. Coming up, something else that went away, unfortunately, the 80s. But we'll remember it, 80s at 8, next on WGRR.
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7: Have you ever noticed that you mostly breathe through one nostril at a time? Even when you're not sick, even when your allergies aren't bothering you. The body actually switches the dominant nostril as frequently as every 2 hours while we're awake. That's according to Adam Taylor, an anatomy professor at Lancaster University in the UK. This alternating cycle is automatic. It's regulated subconsciously by the hypothalamus in the brain, he said. Your body does this to give each nostril a chance to rest and repair so they don't get too dried out, which could make it easier for pathogens and inflammation to cause damage. Now, Taylor also said studies suggest the left nostril may be more dominant, and when the right nostril is dominant, the body is in a more alert or even stressed state. Who knew? Pretty fascinating stuff. I'm Dr. Sanjay Gupta, helping you live a better life.
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Hang tight. I got to shout out his name here. Take Care of Some Biz for Summer Survival 2026. Stephen Moore of Cincinnati. Stephen Moore of Cincinnati. You are on the clock, my friend. 10 minutes, 513-987-1035. 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

0: 103.5 WGRR, Cincinnati's greatest hits. Good morning. It's 8:13, and if you haven't noticed, the weekend, it's here. And I'm not even counting that this is a work day. Let's just get into it. 79 for our high today, and then 78 Saturday, 76 on Sunday. And there's lots of stuff going on this weekend. Shall we do this weekend's happenings? Yeah, weekend roundup. Let's go. It kicked off yesterday, the Milford Frontiers Day Parade. Now the festival is going to be going on all weekend, so make sure you take advantage of that. This is like festival time. We are into the festival fun, and we got to get all these festivals in before Oktoberfest kicks in, which should be in about 3 weeks. The 32 Oktoberfest we have here in Cincinnati. Summer Fair, Coney Island, today, tomorrow, and Sunday. They've been going on for 59th year? I think so. And it is a great time. They have over 300 artisans. I'm talking artisans. I'm not like and this is not a slam on crafters. We're talking artisans, people who sell what they're doing for thousands of dollars at times. It's amazing. In all metal, fabric, painting, photography, ceramics. It's really amazing what they have. Musicians as well. And the tickets are reasonably priced. It's not a lot at all. I want to say $6 maybe, something along those lines. But yeah, check it out this weekend. It starts today at Coney Island Summer Fair. Frontiers Day, mentioned that in Milford. It goes through tomorrow. Reds are in town with the Braves, so you got fireworks tonight and all that fun all weekend long. Another festival is the Anderson Firemen's Festival at Belterra Park today and tomorrow. In Montgomery, the All Saints Festival, that goes through Sunday, and the Cincy Italia Fest at Harvest Home Park today, tomorrow, and Sunday. Mount Adams Art Festival. I mean, you just got festivals everywhere, some with art, some with just beer and brats, which is perfectly fine with me. And speaking of eating, the Flavors of Summer Food Festival. I like that. It's not specific. It's just food. It's like restaurants that, hey, they don't have a name. It just says eat. You know what's happening. You're going in there and you're eating. You're going to this festival and you're having food. I respect that. That's just some of the stuff going on this weekend in Cincinnati, and what a weekend we have.
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12: A better life with Dr. Sanjay Gupta.
13: Breast cancer is the most common cancer among women in the world. And according to a new study out of the University of Washington School of Medicine, an estimated 3.5 million cases a year are expected by 2050. Now, the good news is we've gotten so much better at screening, earlier detection, and cutting-edge treatments in many countries, including here in the United States. But even here in America, black women have a death rate from breast cancer that is 40% higher than white women, a disparity that exists despite our world-class treatment infrastructure. So what can you do to lower your risk? Eat less red meat? Try your best to manage your blood sugar and your weight? Exercise is really important. Cut back on drinking, quit smoking. And remember this, you should start getting mammograms. At what age? 40. That's when you should start. I'm Dr. Sanjay Gupta, helping you live a better life.
14: Whether it's the NFL,
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1: Eagles, 824. School is out. Summer's in. Yet the interesting thing is there's still sports going on. High school sports are going on. I had the opportunity to work last night at the Super Regional Division One for our region down here in Southwest Ohio. Division One schools were there, and I was working the pole vault. And just to see all these kids who, all their peers are out for the summer, and they're still practicing every single day because if they win yesterday and Saturday, they're moving on to state next week. I mean, it's a big thing, especially when you're a senior and you feel like, man, I'm done. I'm done with this completely. I was done like a month and a half ago. So kudos to all those students who are still, and baseball still going on right now. So there's still sports going on. They're still working their tails off. And it's going to be a great weekend if you have to go to any of those meets. You'll get a good suntan, that's for sure. Sunshine today, 79, 78 on Saturday. Sunshine again on Sunday. So just beautiful all weekend long. Repeat, repeat, repeat. And tomorrow he graduated from school a couple years ago, perhaps a couple decades ago. But Rockin' Ron is going to be out of Tire Discounters. You want to check him out, Fort Thomas. Grand opening of Tire Discounters on Alexandria Pike. There's going to be a lot of goodies that you can get. Pick, hey man, they give away free stuff. And Tire Discounters, they just like give it away. It's pretty sweet. And there's going to be free food. And I did one of these Tire Discounters grand openings a couple years ago up in Mason, and I didn't quite understand what free food meant. They have Queens of the Crop Food Truck there. I didn't understand what free food meant. And finally, after being there for an hour, I went up and I asked the guy at the food truck, I'm like, how much is this? He goes, it's free. I'm like, are you serious? It's free? A food truck is free? He goes, yeah. So when I say free food from Queens of the Crop Food Truck, that's what I'm saying. So if you want a free meal tomorrow, Rockin' Ron Tire Discounter starting at noon with 103.5 WGRR.
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8: How often do you stop to wonder whether you should share something that's revealing, maybe even embarrassing, with a partner, a friend, or even your boss? In her new book called Revealing, The Underrated Power of Oversharing, behavioral scientist Leslie John says doing just that can help you deepen relationships that are vital to your life. We need people to trust us in order to get things like love, friendship, and career success. That's what she told us. When you make yourself vulnerable by revealing something sensitive, it does make other people trust you. In turn, when you ask someone to reveal something about themselves, showing that interest will generally lead someone to like you more. Why? Because people like to be asked about themselves, she says. It also signals that they are discriminating and choosy, but in a good way. I'm Dr. Sanjay Gupta, helping you live a better life.
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11: Great weather for this Friday. Plenty of sunshine and temperatures climbing from the mid to upper 50s this morning into the upper 70s by the afternoon. Plenty of sunshine out there for today. I'm WLW Team Meteorologist Adam Burness on 103.5 WGRR.
1: Double nickels. 55. That's a cool way to say it, right?
12: Sure.
1: Actually, by the way, good
12: Daddy-o.
1: Morning. Is it Jim Day Show? WGRR.
12: Double nickels.
1: I was at a track meet, the super regional track meet yesterday at Mason High School, and the official that was running the pole vault from the OHSAA, he was obviously 75 because he was saying something about measurements and said, yeah, turn that up a quarter of an inch. And, hey, you know, I'm 3/4.
12: Oh.
1: And I was like, he's 75.
12: Yeah.
1: I'm like, well, there you go. Interesting way to say your age.
12: Yeah, that is.
1: All right, Karen, you're a long way from 75, 3/4, and 55.
12: Good man.
1: What do you have in the news?
12: You're not incorrect on that. So we mentioned this last week, but I wanted to remind you, coming to the Reds team shop at Great American Ballpark tomorrow.
1: The shoes. Yes.
12: It's the Custom City Connect Nike Air Max 1. I think that's way too long of a name. The shoe is inspired by the team's new City Connect uniforms, which were announced last month, of course. The shoes feature multiple shades of red and black with the team's Cinti logo on the heel. Now, the reason I bring it back up is because the shoes will be available exclusively at the team store starting at 9 a.m. tomorrow. They're going to be on a first-come, first-served basis, and a strict limit of one pair per person in line will be enforced.
1: One per person. And I looked at the price when you talked about this a couple weeks ago, and I want to say I saw 160.
12: That sounds right. I remember you saying that. That sounds about
1: 160,
12: right.
1: 160, which, of course, you turn around and you sell it online, and now you've got 360.
12: Right.
1: Or you've got 400, 500, 700, 800, 900.
12: Yeah. So, well, check out eBay tomorrow around. Yeah. What time do these go on sale?
1: Nine.
12: Okay, so check about 10 o'clock, 11 o'clock, see where you can find them online. And also another reminder, the Western Hills Viaduct, it has undergone daily closures this week, and that continues today in a little while. Starts up at 9 o'clock this morning until 3 p.m. These closures were for utility work tied to the planned replacement of the bridge. Now, tomorrow, the lower deck of the viaduct will also close starting at 6 a.m. They say no later than 9 p.m., but it's basically all day.
1: Okay.
12: That's for the annual inspection, which is important. So
1: we say bring it on, baby.
12: Yeah, exactly. And finally, if you use ChatGPT, I know, you know, you liked using the AI stuff.
1: Oh, all
12: you
1: the
12: know.
1: Time.
12: Yeah. They say if you're using it, though, to diagnose a health problem, it's still better to see a health professional,
1: sure?
12: Like a human being. Well, here's the thing.
1: I haven't died yet from all the diagnoses I've gotten from Copilot.
12: When researchers asked around 100 health questions of ChatGPT, only about 36% of the answers were correct. So keep that in mind.
1: Remember, it's an art. It's not a science. It's the medical arts. The doctors, they're doing the same thing. It's an art. It's artwork.
12: I think you're stretching that a little bit there, pal.
1: Well, it's interesting you mentioned that because I need to do some research, and I'm going to pull up our co-pilot here in a second, our AI program.
12: Yeah.
1: Because there's something very important I need to verify before I share it with y'all. It relates to something very important that has to do with a summertime tradition. And we'll get to that next on WGRR.

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1: Jim?
0: Yeah.
1: You look like you're concentrating real hard over there about something, buddy.
0: I am, and I don't understand this. 79 for the high today. It's 55 right now. Here's what I don't understand.
1: Uh-huh.
0: And I went to AI to figure this out, and now I really don't understand.
1: Okay.
0: Now that I've got what AI just told me.
1: All right.
0: So, DEET, it's used to repel mosquitoes.
1: Oh, yeah.
0: You spray it on yourself, uh-huh, and mosquitoes, right.
1: Yeah.
0: So, it's not deadly to them. It just repels them. They don't like it.
1: They like the smell.
0: Right.
1: Yeah.
0: So the whole point of using DEET is to keep mosquitoes away from you.
1: Sure.
0: That's why you use it.
1: Right.
0: Am I correct in that assumption?
1: I would think so, yes.
0: Okay, so why in God's green earth would some scientists decide, I wonder if we can breed mosquitoes that aren't repelled by DEET and are actually, wait for it, attracted to DEET.
1: Why would anyone want to do that?
0: I don't know, but they're doing it.
1: Why?
0: I don't know. And I thought to myself, well, maybe I don't understand DEET correctly. I thought it was just a repellent, but maybe it's also kills them. And if you attract them to the DEET, then they bite you or something, and then they die. It sounds like a bad way to kill mosquitoes if they bite you, because then you've still got the bite.
1: It doesn't bother me if they die.
0: But no, I've just gone and it says that, you know, it is a repellent. It is not deadly to mosquitoes. So why?
1: That seems like a waste of money.
0: If your dad came home when you were a kid and said, hey, Karen, guess what I'm working on? I'm working on getting mosquitoes to be attracted to DEET.
1: Yeah.
0: Would you have the courage to say the emperor has no clothes to your dad?
1: I think so, because

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1: My name is David Goss, and I'm joined by my co-host, Megan Klingenberg.
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7: How often do you stop to wonder whether you should share something that's revealing, maybe even embarrassing, with a partner, a friend, or even your boss? In her new book called Revealing, The Underrated Power of Oversharing, behavioral scientist Leslie John says doing just that can help you deepen relationships that are vital to your life. We need people to trust us in order to get things like love, friendship, and career success. That's what she told us. When you make yourself vulnerable by revealing something sensitive, it does make other people trust you. In turn, when you ask someone to reveal something about themselves, showing that interest will generally lead someone to like you more. Why? Because people like to be asked about themselves, she says. It also signals that they are discriminating and choosy, but in a good way. I'm Dr. Sanjay Gupta, helping you live a better life.
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0: Elton on WGRR. It's about 6 minutes now before 9 o'clock. And a couple things that to pass along. One is Karen was very emphatic about a TV show that just came out on Prime. And if you're looking for something new to watch, I saw that it had come out, but I wasn't really sure what it was about. But it's Spider-Noir on Prime, and she says it's really good. It's like, and Nicolas Cage stars in it. She's like, Nicolas is really, really good in this. And he's something like an older Spider-Man from back in the 1920s. So, yeah, intriguing. I might have to check that one out. So she was very emphatic about how good it was. So check it out. And if you don't like it, you can blame her. And then the other thing is this goes on sale here in about 5 minutes. It is our sweet deal, which is admission to the Celtic Festival, which is held at the Renaissance Park on June 20th in Waynesville. Eat, drink, rock, and shop. That's what they say. And it's 2 for 1. You get 2 tickets, adult admissions, for the price of 1. Goes on sale at 9 o'clock. So, yeah, of course you're interested. Try something else in your life. Do something different. That's what I say. And you can do the 2 for 1 deal at WGR.com. 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
5: A better life with Dr. Sanjay Gupta.
6: How often do you stop to wonder whether you should share something that's revealing, maybe even embarrassing, with a partner, a friend, or even your boss? In her new book called Revealing, The Underrated Power of Oversharing, behavioral scientist Leslie John says doing just that can help you deepen relationships that are vital to your life. We need people to trust us in order to get things like love, friendship, and career success. That's what she told us. When you make yourself vulnerable by revealing something sensitive, it does make other people trust you. In turn, when you ask someone to reveal something about themselves, showing that interest will generally lead someone to like you more. Why? Because people like to be asked about themselves, she says. It also signals that they are discriminating and choosy, but in a good way. I'm Dr. Sanjay Gupta, helping you live a better life.
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103.5 WGRR, Cincinnati's greatest hits. Good morning, I'm Rockin' Ron. Another beautiful day in the tri-state, and on top of that, it's Friday. Yes.

0: 103.5 WGRR, Cincinnati's greatest hits. George Harrison's Got My Mind Set on You at 910. Hello, I'm Rockin' Ron. Want to give you a heads up about this.
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0: It was supposed to happen the weekend of May 15th, but was delayed because of weather. It's happening this weekend. Again, if you haven't heard, northbound 75 will be closed in the Lachlan split between Galbraith and Shepherd starting at 11 o'clock tonight until Monday morning at 5 for road work. You'll be made to take Ronald Reagan to get to either 71 or 275 to get around this closure. Also, the entrance ramps from Galbraith and eastbound Ronald Reagan onto northbound 75 will be closed, and the ramp from eastbound Ronald Reagan to Reading Road shut down as well. And once again today, now until 3 o'clock this afternoon, the Western Hills Viaduct is closed as Duke Energy crews continue to replace overhead transmission lines. And in Mainville, westbound East Grandin between State Route 48 and Grandin Ridge Drive is closed because of an accident.
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14: Colleague of mine was telling me the other day about how their Instagram feed is filled with videos, most of them kind of funny, about how grandparents and friends tend to bulldoze new parents out of the way to get to see their baby. As a dad of three daughters, I know how life really does become all about them the moment those kids are born. But I also know parents are still people, too, who need their own attention beyond being mom or dad. And moms, in particular in those early years, can feel especially invisible in the eyes of other people. So what can you do to stop contributing to what is known as maternal invisibility? Women we spoke to said these two things were the most helpful. When people stopped to ask how they could best support them, number one, or when they took the initiative to handle certain tasks that obviously needed to be done. I'm Dr. Sanjay Gupta, helping you live a better life.
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Friday? We thought you'd never get here. 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

Walk out to Cincinnati's greatest hits through your smart speaker. Just say play 103.5 WGRR. John Mellencamp. Hurt so good at 941. I'm rocking around. Big party for our country on the 4th of July. It's 250th birthday this year for the USA, and we're celebrating with America 250. What is that? With a cumulus Cincinnati family of stations, we're giving away, 250 pairs of tickets. Hundreds of chances to win in Cincinnati's biggest concert giveaway. Tickets to great shows at Riverbend this summer like John Mellencamp, Foreigner, Leonard Skinner, Santana, and the Doobie Brothers, just to mention a few. And when you go to one of those shows at Riverbend, make sure you drop by the WGRR booth so you can win a $200 Boot Country Work Country gift card, which is good at their four locations. Well, this rocker wrote this song in 1974 when his first group was making the move from Florida to Los Angeles to try to make it in the music business. 5 years

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5: A Better Life with Dr. Sanjay Gupta.
6: 20 years ago, the average attention span was about 2.5 minutes. Today, it's just 47 seconds. Pretty disconcerting. That's according to new research out of UC Irvine. But really, this isn't our fault, at least not entirely. We can blame technology and the world around us. Attention, it turns out, is not an unlimited resource. You only have so much of it to give. Start paying more attention to what times of the day you seem to be at your mental peak. Try to knock out the more complicated stuff during that time. It's also important to take breaks every so often so you can more easily lock in when you're trying to concentrate. One expert said, even trying to visualize where you want to end your day with everything all wrapped up or with tons left to do, that can act as a real motivator. I'm Dr. Sanjay Gupta, helping you live a better life.
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103.5 WGRR, Cincinnati's greatest hits. It didn't happen last Friday night because of the weather. 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

0: 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I'm Rockin' Ron, and this is the weekend for one of Cincinnati's longest-running art festivals, the 59th annual Summer Fair going on at Coney Island. 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Over 300 artists in all kinds of areas displaying their talents, from wood, metalwork, to sculpture, jewelry, painting, photography, and more. There's also live music to enjoy tomorrow and Sunday. It's all to support the arts community here in the tri-state through scholarships, awards, and exhibitions, and perfect weather for Summer Fair at Coney Island this weekend.
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12: People have started using AI for all sorts of things, but I cannot think of an area where the stakes are higher than your health. First of all, I'll tell you this. I know doctors who have cracked some seemingly impossible cases with the help of AI, so it can be a powerful tool. But AI can also hallucinate, provide bad advice, and be just as confident when it does that. If you do decide to plug any personal medical information into one of these chatbots, you should know that while the companies that created them have robust privacy protections in place, they are not bound by HIPAA, like your healthcare provider is. Whatever the advice presented to you, take it with a degree of healthy skepticism. Always get a second opinion. And remember, if you ever experience concerning symptoms, skip the AI consult and head straight to the ER. I'm Dr. Sanjay Gupta, helping you live a better life.
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lead singer of Player with the big number one hit Baby Come Back, and Walter Egan of Magnet and Steel fame, along with Pirates of the Caribbean, all together at the Rose Music Center at the Heights in Huber Heights on July 15th. You can win a couple of tickets to that show Monday, 6:40 with Jim Day and the 103.5 WGRR Morning Show.

103.5 WGRR. Good morning to Karen in Western Hills. Told me getting her pool ready for summer. Thank you, Karen, for listening.

0: Oh, yeah. 103.5 WGRR, Cincinnati's greatest hits. Katrina and the Waves and Walking on Sunshine coming up on 1040. I'm Rockin' Ron. Great summer song there. And it's the final day. We're down to just three names now to qualify to win the 103.5 Summer Survival Prize Package that includes that beautiful patio furniture set, entertaining guests this summer from Sunspot Pool and Patio at your place, and $1,500 to spend as you wish towards a vacation, summer, your favorite summer hobby or sport. You get to choose what you do with the money from People's First Savings Bank. Those final three names, next one could be yours if you signed up at WGRR.com at 11, then again at 1 and 4 this afternoon. When you hear your name, get back with us within 10 minutes, and you're qualified to win. Jim Day gives it away on Monday morning. Well, this great hit is a fine example of the Minneapolis sound, with finger cymbals, a string section, and a harp.
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11: A better life with Dr. Sanjay Gupta.
12: If you are struggling with substance abuse, alcohol, pills, whatever it may be, first of all, it's nothing to be ashamed of. We know addiction is a brain disease, and we also know getting into recovery can be tough. Also, in case this helps, I want to tell you about a new study out of Harvard School of Public Health, which found that spiritual belief, the idea of a steady religious practice, had a protective effect from addiction. Experts we talked to told us there were probably a few reasons why this might be the case. Number one, excessive drug and alcohol use would not be the norm in a religious community, and people want to fit in. Two, a belief in a higher power provides people with hope and solace, great foils for addiction. And three, and I think there's some merit to this, regular attendance in a faith community also provides connection. Just like in AA, camaraderie and social support is often what you need. I'm Dr. Sanjay Gupta, helping you live a better life.
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2: We all know how important it is to stay active as we age, especially as we get older. But I've come to realize that for as good as people are about getting their cardio in, a lot of older folks really don't seem to be doing the recommended amount of strength training or even understand why it's so important. It helps you stay functional and therefore independent for as long as possible. Certified strength and conditioning specialist Dana Santis says a great place to start is not with dumbbells or barbells, but with your body weight, which allows you to build strength while also learning how your body moves and where your limitations exist. It also reduces the risk of overwhelming your connective tissue, which adapts more slowly than muscles as we get older. Once you're comfortable, you can dial up that intensity, but do it slowly, do it carefully. I'm Dr. Sanjay Gupta, helping you live a better life.
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0: 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Bonnie Tyler, Total Eclipse of the Heart. At 11:13, I'm Ron Schumacher. Unfortunately, did not hear from Leola Elfers of Bethel. We're down to two names on the final day today to qualify to win the 103.5 Summer Survival Prize Package. And that's if you signed up at our website first. And those names are coming up at 1 and 4 this afternoon. If you haven't qualified yet, hopefully one of those two names is yours. So you can win a beautiful patio furniture set for entertaining family, friends, and neighbors this summer from Sunspot Pool and Patio, along with $1,500 to spend as you wish on summer fun from People's First Savings Bank. Jim Day gives it away Monday morning.
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8: We've talked a lot about measles over the past year, but mumps has largely flown under the radar, even though it's been making a bit of a comeback as well. That's because fewer people are getting the MMR vaccine, which stands for measles, mumps, and rubella. The vaccine's been around for decades. It is effective. It is safe. What makes mumps outbreaks difficult to contain is that symptoms usually don't appear for 2 to 3 weeks after someone's been exposed. And that can make it hard to pin down where that exposure took place. And someone who is infected can transmit the virus to someone else before they are symptomatic. If you get sick, which could manifest like a run-of-the-mill respiratory virus or the telltale swelling of your cheeks and jaw, all you can really do at that point is to treat the symptoms and also isolate yourself so you don't infect anyone else. I'm Dr. Sanjay Gupta, helping you live a better life.
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2: Meteorologist Adam Berniston with the WLWT News 5 certified most accurate forecast. Sunshine, low humidity today, get up to 80 this afternoon. Perfect weather for the Fireman's Festival going on Belterra Park in Anderson Township tonight from 5 to 11. Free to get in. They got a great band performing. If you love Cincinnati's greatest hits, going to love DV8 on stage there tonight. Some fog late tonight, dropping down to 60. Cloudy in the morning, sun by afternoon. Saturday at 78, and sun and clouds on Sunday, high then 76. It's 70 with more of Cincinnati's greatest hits and Bon Jovi.

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0: 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What a song from Jerry Rafferty. Taking us to Baker Street at 1140. I'm Rockin' Ron. Hope you join me tomorrow afternoon, 12 to 2. I'm going to be at the grand opening of Tire Discounters, 96 Alexandria Pike in Fort Thomas. 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
0: Crash with injury, southbound 75 between Shepherd and Cooper.
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6: Making sure your kids get enough sleep. It's one of the most important things you can do for them as a parent, and yet it's often overlooked. Not only does sleep in the early years set the stage for mental and physical health, it also creates the foundation for how one sleeps later in life. That's according to the National Sleep Foundation. Now, that organization recommends 14 to 17 hours a night for newborns, 12 to 15 for infants, 11 to 14 for toddlers, 10 to 13 for preschoolers, and 9 to 11 for school-aged children. When it's age appropriate, start by talking to your kids about why sleep is important. It helps their body grow, helps their brains learn, helps their mood stay steady. Don't underestimate the importance of a routine. You can even narrate what you're doing step by step to help them along the way. I'm Dr. Sanjay Gupta, helping you live a better life.
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8: Have you ever noticed that you mostly breathe through one nostril at a time? Even when you're not sick, even when your allergies aren't bothering you. The body actually switches the dominant nostril as frequently as every 2 hours while we're awake. That's according to Adam Taylor, an anatomy professor at Lancaster University in the UK. This alternating cycle is automatic. It's regulated subconsciously by the hypothalamus in the brain, he said. Your body does this to give each nostril a chance to rest and repair so they don't get too dried out, which could make it easier for pathogens and inflammation to cause damage. Now, Taylor also said studies suggest the left nostril may be more dominant, and when the right nostril is dominant, the body is in a more alert or even stressed state. Who knew? Pretty fascinating stuff. I'm Dr. Sanjay Gupta, helping you live a better life.

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1: Beautiful day in the tri-state. And it's Friday. We're just hours away from the weekend. And she's feeling all right, listening at Easter Seals Redwood in Hamilton. Beverly, how do we kick off the lunch hour?
2: Feeling all right. Joe Cocker, I think.
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0: 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For Jim, listening at Brandstetter Carroll downtown. One to hear Yacht Rock on the lunch hour. Orleans and still the one. At 12:10, Ron Schumacher just getting started with a Friday edition of your lunchtime greats by request till 1 at 513-987-1035. Reds back at Great American Ballpark this weekend. Got a challenging game, or actually a series, against not only the hottest team in the National League, but all of Major League Baseball. Atlanta Braves in town this weekend. Game 6:40 tonight. Of course, it's Friday. That means Rossi's famous fireworks after the game tonight. And tomorrow, it's another night game, 7:15. Go to that game, you get a Spencer Steer bubble car while supplies last, presented by Skyline Chili. Weather much better this weekend than it was for the homestand last weekend. For tickets and more information, just log on to Reds.com or call 513-381-REDS. Up next, a request for the only German language song to go to number one in America.
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5: A better life with Dr. Sanjay Gupta.
6: We all know how important it is to stay active as we age, especially as we get older. But I've come to realize that for as good as people are about getting their cardio in, a lot of older folks really don't seem to be doing the recommended amount of strength training or even understand why it's so important. It helps you stay functional and therefore independent for as long as possible. Certified strength and conditioning specialist Dana Santis says a great place to start is not with dumbbells or barbells, but with your body weight, which allows you to build strength while also learning how your body moves and where your limitations exist. It also reduces the risk of overwhelming your connective tissue, which adapts more slowly than muscles as we get older. Once you're comfortable, you can dial up that intensity, but do it slowly, do it carefully. I'm Dr. Sanjay Gupta, helping you live a better life.
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1936, Salzburg, January 27th, Wolfgang Amadeus is born. 1761, at the age of 5, Amadeus begins composing. 1773, he writes his first piano concerto. 1782, Wolfgang Amadeus Mozart marries Constance Weber. 1784, Wolfgang Amadeus Mozart becomes a Freemason. 1791, Mozart composes the

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0: For Irma, listening to Lunchtime Greats by request in Latonia. And by the way, this is one of the great hits you're going to hear with the one, the only Casey Kasem on American Top 40. This Sunday night, 8 to midnight, as Casey counts down the biggest hits from this week in 1981. Along with, of course, a couple of long-distance dedications.

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1: 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How about Time Has Come Today, please?
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0: 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It's a WGRR sing-along songs weekend, playing those great sing-along songs a couple times an hour all weekend, like, you know, Sweet Caroline, Summer Nights, Red Red Wine, just to mention a few. 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And the weekend begins with a man who's loosening up his vocal cords as I speak, Keith Mitchell, today at 5. Well, Christy, at work in Covington, wants to hear Bad Company, Three Dog Night, or Elvis. Quite a variety there, Christy. One of those great acts coming up next.
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6: Colleague of mine was telling me the other day about how their Instagram feed is filled with videos, most of them kind of funny, about how grandparents and friends tend to bulldoze new parents out of the way to get to see their baby. Now, as a dad of three daughters, I know how life really does become all about them the moment those kids are born. But I also know parents are still people, too, who need their own attention beyond being mom or dad. And moms, in particular in those early years, can feel especially invisible in the eyes of other people. So what can you do to stop contributing to what is known as maternal invisibility? Women we spoke to said these two things were the most helpful. When people stopped to ask how they could best support them, number one, or when they took the initiative to handle certain tasks that obviously needed to be done. I'm Dr. Sanjay Gupta, helping you live a better life.
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you for your lunchtime great spot request. Exactly 1 o'clock. 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That name is Francis Polis of White Oak. Francis, 10 minutes to call. 513-987-1035. Have a shot at winning this fantastic prize package valued at $8,700. Francis Colas of White Oak.

0: Francis Colas of White Oak. Time is ticking. Only got 4 minutes to call, Francis. 513-987-1035. Qualify on the last day today for the 103.5 WGRR Summer Survival Prize Package. Francis Colas of White Oak. Still time to call.
1: I

0: Oh, yeah. Rock out. The Cincinnati's greatest hit sounded good through your smart speaker. Just say play 103.5 WGRR. Whitesnake. Here I go again at 111. I'm rocking around. Did not hear from Francis Colas of White Oak, which means on the final day today to qualify, we're down to one name. Coming up at 4 this afternoon with Keith Mitchell. The last chance to qualify if you signed up first at WGRR.com for the 103.5 Summer Survival Prize Package. 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
2: 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Just play the game one way. You hit a ball in the gap, run. Boom, coming in hot.
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8: Have you ever noticed that you mostly breathe through one nostril at a time? Even when you're not sick, even when your allergies aren't bothering you. The body actually switches the dominant nostril as frequently as every 2 hours while we're awake. That's according to Adam Taylor, an anatomy professor at Lancaster University in the UK. This alternating cycle is automatic. It's regulated subconsciously by the hypothalamus in the brain, he said. Your body does this to give each nostril a chance to rest and repair, so they don't get too dried out, which could make it easier for pathogens and inflammation to cause damage. Now, Taylor also said, studies suggest the left nostril may be more dominant, and when the right nostril is dominant, the body is in a more alert or even stressed state. Who knew? Pretty fascinating stuff. I'm Dr. Sanjay Gupta, helping you live a better life.

0: A mochi moment from Sadie, who writes, I'm not crying, you're crying. 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

0: Friday? Glad to see you brought along your friends Saturday and Sunday. Come on in. It's almost the weekend with Cincinnati's greatest hits.
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1: 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Now a word from staff meteorologist Jimmy Clough. 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

0: 103.5 WGRR, Cincinnati's greatest hits. Love that one from Huey Lewis in the news. And Heart and Soul at 140. I'm Rockin' Ron, and we're down to one name on the final day today to qualify to win the 103.5 Summer Survival Prize Package. You signed up at WGRR.com. Fingers crossed your name coming up at 4 today with Keith Mitchell. So you have a chance of winning a patio furniture set valued at $7,200 from Sunspa Pool and Patio, along with $1,500 to spend as you wish towards maybe a vacation this summer, your favorite sport or hobby. You get to choose what to do with the money from People's First Savings Bank. Again, good luck at 4 o'clock today. Gym Day gives it away Monday morning. Up next, a great hit that
1: missed it by that much.
0: Yeah, peaked at number 2, kept out of the top spot by Joan Jett and the Blackhearts. I Love Rock.
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9: A better life with Dr. Sanjay Gupta.
10: Breast cancer is the most common cancer among women in the world. And according to a new study out of the University of Washington School of Medicine, an estimated 3.5 million cases a year are expected by 2050. Now, the good news is we've gotten so much better at screening, earlier detection, and cutting-edge treatments in many countries, including here in the United States. But even here in America, black women have a death rate from breast cancer that is 40% higher than white women, a disparity that exists despite our world-class treatment infrastructure. So what can you do to lower your risk? Eat less red meat? Try your best to manage your blood sugar and your weight? Exercise is really important. Cut back on drinking, quit smoking. And remember this, you should start getting mammograms. At what age? 40. That's when you should start. I'm Dr. Sanjay Gupta, helping you live a better life.
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103.5 WGRR. Keith Mitchell next with more of Cincinnati's greatest hits. Hope to see you at the grand opening of Tire Discounters, 96 Alexandria Pike in Fort Thomas, tomorrow, noon to 2. Have a fantastic weekend.

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Hey, happy Friday. It's Keith Mitchell. Last day of summer survival. We got sunshine all weekend. Who's got it better than us? It's the Cars

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He's headed to the Rock and Roll Hall of Fame as a solo artist, but Phil Collins says he will not perform in the fall.

feeling when you think you've been working for hours and it's only been 17 minutes. 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

0: 103.5 WGRR and on the free WGRR app. Take us with anywhere you're going this weekend. Small town, John Mellencamp. I'm Keith Mitchell. And yeah, you will not be needing an umbrella. You will not need an umbrella this weekend. First time we can say that for a weekend in the month of May. We made it and a beautiful weekend. Summer Fair kicked off today at Coney Island. You got the Frontier Days Festival in Milford, All Saints and St. Jude Parish Festival, Cincy Italia Fest at Harvest Home Park. It is a jam-packed weekend. The Reds are back home, expecting big crowds for the series against the Braves, and doesn't get much nicer than what we've got this weekend. This is one of those remember it weekends. This is the weather you wanted. Remember, we had it the last weekend of May. Got Hart, Meatloaf, and Survivor on the way.
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14: A better life with Dr. Sanjay Gupta.
15: Breast cancer is the most common cancer among women in the world. And according to a new study out of the University of Washington School of Medicine, an estimated 3.5 million cases a year are expected by 2050. Now, the good news is we've gotten so much better at screening, earlier detection, and cutting-edge treatments in many countries, including here in the United States. But even here in America, Black women have a death rate from breast cancer that is 40% higher than white women, a disparity that exists despite our world-class treatment infrastructure. So what can you do to lower your risk? Eat less red meat? Try your best to manage your blood sugar and your weight? Exercise is really important. Cut back on drinking, quit smoking. And remember this, you should start getting mammograms. At what age? 40. That's when you should start. I'm Dr. Sanjay Gupta, helping you live a better life.

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Bengals mini camp starts in about a week. We inch towards football season. It's always football season, isn't it? 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
0: Northbound 7175 at the Dixie exit. You got an accident with an SUV on its side. Traffic is being diverted via using the exit and entrance ramps. Westbound 275 between Madison Pike and Turkey Foot. You got some trash in the road there. Northbound 71 just past the Ronald Reagan Highway. Accident on the right shoulder, and work on the Western Hills Viaduct should wrap up here in about 15 minutes.
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9: Breast cancer is the most common cancer among women in the world. And according to a new study out of the University of Washington School of Medicine, an estimated 3.5 million cases a year are expected by 2050. Now, the good news is we've gotten so much better at screening, earlier detection, and cutting-edge treatments in many countries, including here in the United States. But even here in America, Black women have a death rate from breast cancer that is 40% higher than white women, a disparity that exists despite our world-class treatment infrastructure. So what can you do to lower your risk? Eat less red meat? 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Exercise is really important. Cut back on drinking, quit smoking. And remember this, you should start getting mammograms. At what age? 40. That's when you should start. I'm Dr. Sanjay Gupta, helping you live a better life.
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5: 20 years ago, the average attention span was about 2.5 minutes. Today, it's just 47 seconds. Pretty disconcerting. That's according to new research out of UC Irvine. But really, this isn't our fault, at least not entirely. We can blame technology and the world around us. 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I'm Dr. Sanjay Gupta, helping you live a better life.
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tone as we hit the 3 o'clock all music hour. 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The 103 of a kind game.

The final name for Summer Survival coming up at 4 o'clock today. 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

One big traffic headache right now, northbound 7175 at the Dixie Fort Mitchell exit. Overturned SUV only getting by on the exit and entrance ramps.

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Keith Mitchell in about 8 minutes. $25 for you to spend at 4 Speed on 50s Diner in Lawrenceburg when we do the 103 of a kind game.

103.5 WGRR. It is 3:30. Time to play the 103 of a kind game. Three things that have something in common. Got $25 for you to spend. Go have a great meal at Four Speed on 50s Diner in Lawrenceburg. Here you go. Here's your three today. Angel, drop, and cat head. That's right, cat head. Angel, drop, and cat head. 513-987-1035. Caller 5, we start with you.

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0: 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Let's find a winner for the 103 of a kind game. Three things with something in common. Today it was Angel, Drop, and Cathead. We got Kevin from White Oak. How are you, Kevin?
1: Doing well, Keith. How are you?
0: I'm doing fine, thank you. You think you have an idea what this is?
1: I think I do.
0: All right.
1: I think they're types of biscuits.
0: It is National Biscuit Day. Kevin, are you a butter and honey or a butter and jam kind of biscuit guy?
1: Oh, I like a little honey on mine.
0: All right. Well, maybe they have some good biscuits. You can try them out at 4-Speed on 50's Diner. I got a gift certificate for you.
1: Oh, that sounds great.
0: Actually, I'm looking at their menu right now. They do have biscuits and gravy. My favorite way to have a biscuit.

Sailor's Queen, 103.5 WGRR, Cincinnati's greatest hits on the 3 o'clock home music hour. I'm Keith Mitchell. Good news, the accident's been cleared. Northbound 7175 at Dixie, there was an overturned SUV there. The bad news is it's still about a half-hour delay. Other than that, we are smooth sailing. No problems right now on Friday afternoon. And the final name from Summer Survival, the 80th name, coming up here at 4 o'clock.

WGRR Hamilton, Cincinnati. Time for the final name for Summer Survival, the 80th name. And we haven't had a callback today, so let's go out on a high note here. I'm looking for Donald Feiger of Covington. Donald Feiger of Covington, you're up for Summer Survival. 513-987-1035. Donald Feiger of Covington. 10 minutes to call back. Qualify for the Summer Survival Grand Prize that we'll give away Monday.

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0: There's your spelling lesson for the day. W-O-R-D. 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WGRR, 4:11, 4 o'clock is a summer survival hour, and we had our last name at 4 o'clock.
1: Hey, this is Donald Figger.
0: Hey, Donald, you got back to me almost instantly.
1: Yeah, I'm sitting here listening. I heard my name come on there. I was like, ooh.
0: You were the last name, the 80th name for summer survival. We got you to call back, and now you're in for the huge prize package that we'll give away Monday morning.
1: That sounds good. Thank you.
0: Yeah, you have a great weekend. Yeah, we've got beautiful patio furniture from Sunspot Pool and Patio. And if Donald wins, he can take $1,500 and take his wife out, maybe go out to dinner, have a nice weekend somewhere. And Jim Day will have the winning announcement right before 9 o'clock on Monday morning.
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10: A Better Life with Dr. Sanjay Gupta.
11: Breast cancer is the most common cancer among women in the world. And according to a new study out of the University of Washington School of Medicine, an estimated 3.5 million cases a year are expected by 2050. Now, the good news is we've gotten so much better at screening, earlier detection, and cutting-edge treatments in many countries, including here in the United States. But even here in America, Black women have a death rate from breast cancer that is 40% higher than white women, a disparity that exists despite our world-class treatment infrastructure. So what can you do to lower your risk? 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And remember this, you should start getting mammograms. At what age? 40. That's when you should start. I'm Dr. Sanjay Gupta, helping you live a better life.
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5: Well, we've made it to Friday and we have some great weather to enjoy today and also through this weekend. Should be great for summer fair at Coney Island or the Reds even later on tonight. Plenty of sunshine and we'll keep those upper 70s, mid 70s going through the weekend with plenty of sunshine ahead. I'm WLW team meteorologist Adam Burnison, 103.5 WGRR.

0: La Mamba from Los Lobos, 103.5 WGRR, Cincinnati's greatest hits, getting you ready for the weekend. A little party music there. I got Phil Collins, Kiss, Pat Benatar on the way before we hit 5 o'clock and the weekend. It's Keith Mitchell. 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Day after day, record after record falls, and nothing different today. New record high for the Dow. It picks up 316 points, closing just under 51,000. 34-point gain for the NASDAQ. 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
2: 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A Better Life with Dr. Sanjay Gupta.
9: We all know how important it is to stay active as we age, especially as we get older. But I've come to realize that for as good as people are about getting their cardio in, a lot of older folks really don't seem to be doing the recommended amount of strength training or even understand why it's so important. It helps you stay functional and therefore independent for as long as possible. Certified strength and conditioning specialist Dana Santis says a great place to start is not with dumbbells or barbells, but with your body weight, which allows you to build strength while also learning how your body moves and where your limitations exist. It also reduces the risk of overwhelming your connective tissue, which adapts more slowly than muscles as we get older. Once you're comfortable, you can dial up that intensity, but do it slowly, do it carefully. I'm Dr. Sanjay Gupta, helping you live a better life.
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1: 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I've never fought so hard to defend something I don't like.
0: Scorching debates.
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It's almost the weekend with Cincinnati's greatest hits. 103.5 WGRR.

103.5 WGRR. It's Keith Mitchell as we get into our sing-along song weekend. Let's sing along with Diamond Dave and those California girls.

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0: lost 10 pounds for this thing. And then, oh, thanks. And then yesterday they told me television adds 10 pounds. So basically I just wasted my time for a couple months. I don't understand nutrition. I heard a nutritionist on the radio say something like, you should eat breakfast like a king, lunch like a prince, and dinner like a pauper. But I think I wrote it down wrong. Because I eat breakfast like a king, lunch like a hippopotamus, dinner like an 800-pound gorilla, and a midnight snack like a 25-ton humpback whale. So when I was jotting it, I inverted something. I'm always inverting my jots. People who know me say that about me.
1: 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And, boy, you can find some great food this weekend. Since Italia Fest going on, Harvest Home Park, probably just getting started there right now. Beautiful Friday evening to get out there, get a little manicotti, meatballs, cannoli. You eat a couple cannolis, you'll put on some weight. Get those loose pants if you're heading out there.
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16: 20 years ago, the average attention span was about 2.5 minutes. Today, it's just 47 seconds. Pretty disconcerting. That's according to new research out of UC Irvine. But really, this isn't our fault, at least not entirely. We can blame technology and the world around us. Attention, it turns out, is not an unlimited resource. You only have so much of it to give. Start paying more attention to what times of the day you seem to be at your mental peak. Try to knock out the more complicated stuff during that time. It's also important to take breaks every so often so you can more easily lock in when you're trying to concentrate. One expert said, even trying to visualize where you want to end your day with everything all wrapped up or with tons left to do, that can act as a real motivator. I'm Dr. Sanjay Gupta, helping you live a better life.
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we are looking at a really pick type of weather weekend here in the tri-state. It's absolutely going to be fantastic. The evenings are going to be comfortable, just like tonight. We'll slip down into the 60s, eventually down to a low of 59 underneath clear skies. Sunny, breezy on Saturday with a high near 80. I'm WLWT News 5, Chief Meteorologist Kevin Robinson on 103.5 WGRR.

103.5 WGRR. It's Keith Mitchell getting you into the weekend and our sing-along song weekend with an Ohio band. Definitely a sing-along song after Tom Petty.

0: 95.5 WGRR and on your smart speaker. Take us outdoors. Beautiful weekend for it. Dude Looks Like a Lady, Aerosmith, and Whip It from Devo before on this sing-along song weekend. That is a great sing-along song, Whip It from Devo, because it's not really singing. They kind of like more shout that song. And, you know, it's like, whip it good and crack that whip. And you can just kind of get away with that one. That's, if you're not much of a singer, that one might be a go-to for karaoke. But it's that kind of fun sing-along songs we're going to hit you with a couple times an hour all weekend long. And it is sponsored by Gregory Forrest Lester, Inc., the tree health professionals. 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
6: 20 years ago, the average attention span was about 2.5 minutes. Today, it's just 47 seconds. Pretty disconcerting. That's according to new research out of UC Irvine. But really, this isn't our fault, at least not entirely. We can blame technology and the world around us. Attention, it turns out, is not an unlimited resource. You only have so much of it to give. Start paying more attention to what times of the day you seem to be at your mental peak. Try to knock out the more complicated stuff during that time. It's also important to take breaks every so often so you can more easily lock in when you're trying to concentrate. One expert said, even trying to visualize where you want to end your day with everything all wrapped up or with tons left to do, that can act as a real motivator. I'm Dr. Sanjay Gupta, helping you live a better life.
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Riding that horse with no name, America. It's Keith Mitchell. Cincinnati's greatest hits ready for the weekend. It's Huey Lewis and the news.

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0: 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It's Keith Mitchell. What are you doing this weekend? You don't have the excuse to stay indoors because of the weather. It's about the nicest weekend of the year so far. Summer fair going on. You got a couple of church festivals. It's church festival season. Go play a little blackjack under the tent. St. Jude Parish Festival in Bridgetown. And you got the All Saints Festival in Montgomery. If you're looking for Italian food, Cincy Italia will have you covered. Going on at Harvest Home Park. And some free music tonight. Two 90s bands playing on Fountain Square. The Verve Pipe. They had a hit song called The Freshman. And Deep Blue Something with Breakfast at Tiffany's, their best known song. They play Fountain Square tonight starting at 7.
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9: 20 years ago, the average attention span was about 2.5 minutes. Today, it's just 47 seconds. Pretty disconcerting. That's according to new research out of UC Irvine. But really, this isn't our fault, at least not entirely. We can blame technology and the world around us. Attention, it turns out, is not an unlimited resource. You only have so much of it to give. Start paying more attention to what times of the day you seem to be at your mental peak. Try to knock out the more complicated stuff during that time. 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One expert said, even trying to visualize where you want to end your day with everything all wrapped up or with tons left to do, that can act as a real motivator. I'm Dr. Sanjay Gupta, helping you live a better life.
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0: Elton, Tiny Dancer, 103.5 WGRR. It's Keith Mitchell, Cincinnati's Greatest Hits. What in the world is Bush's Beans doing? I mean, there's a lot of flavors of Bush's Beans, but now they're adding in pickle, apple pie, and rocket pop. All these brand collaborations. It's something they're doing. Limited edition flavors for summer. Yeah, dill pickle, apple pie, and rocket pop flavored baked beans. Now you're thinking, who'd buy that? Well, somebody has, because when they sold them in a three pack on their website, they sold out. 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
12: We've talked a lot about measles over the past year, but mumps has largely flown under the radar, even though it's been making a bit of a comeback as well. That's because fewer people are getting the MMR vaccine, which stands for measles, mumps, and rubella. The vaccine's been around for decades. It is effective. It is safe. What makes mumps outbreaks difficult to contain is that symptoms usually don't appear for 2 to 3 weeks after someone's been exposed. And that can make it hard to pin down where that exposure took place. And someone who is infected can transmit the virus to someone else before they are symptomatic. If you get sick, which could manifest like a run-of-the-mill respiratory virus or the telltale swelling of your cheeks and jaw, all you can really do at that point is to treat the symptoms and also isolate yourself so you don't infect anyone else. I'm Dr. Sanjay Gupta, helping you live a better life.
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0: Singing along with that red, red wine. 103.5 WGRR UB40 with Cincinnati's greatest hits on a sing-along songs weekend. 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
13: A better life with Dr. Sanjay Gupta.
14: We all know how important it is to stay active as we age, especially as we get older. But I've come to realize that for as good as people are about getting their cardio in, a lot of older folks really don't seem to be doing the recommended amount of strength training or even understand why it's so important. It helps you stay functional and therefore independent for as long as possible. Certified strength and conditioning specialist Dana Santis says a great place to start is not with dumbbells or barbells, but with your body weight, which allows you to build strength while also learning how your body moves and where your limitations exist. It also reduces the risk of overwhelming your connective tissue, which adapts more slowly than muscles as we get older. Once you're comfortable, you can dial up that intensity, but do it slowly, do it carefully. I'm Dr. Sanjay Gupta, helping you live a better life.

0: Hey, I'm Chris Van Vliet. This is Insight with Chris Van Vliet. Go behind the scenes and beyond the headlines with people like John Cena.
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1: Colleague of mine was telling me the other day about how their Instagram feed is filled with videos, most of them kind of funny, about how grandparents and friends tend to bulldoze new parents out of the way to get to see their baby. Now, as a dad of three daughters, I know how life really does become all about them the moment those kids are born. But I also know parents are still people, too, who need their own attention beyond being mom or dad. And moms, in particular in those early years, can feel especially invisible in the eyes of other people. So what can you do to stop contributing to what is known as maternal invisibility? Women we spoke to said these two things were the most helpful. When people stopped to ask how they could best support them, number one, or when they took the initiative to handle certain tasks that obviously needed to be done. I'm Dr. Sanjay Gupta, helping you live a better life.
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Straight Up, there's Paula Abdul. Just after 7 o'clock, I'm Steve Mann on the WGRR Sing-Along Song Weekend. Playing a couple of sing-along songs each hour all weekend long. Got one from R.E.M. after Prince.

0: Fire's Queen, and you're my best friend on 103.5 WGRR and on the free WGRR app. 7:13, I'm Steve Mann, and I've got the Reds game on in the studio here. And about 30 minutes ago, the Reds outfielder Blake Dunn leapt over the wall, and his glove went over the wall, and he robbed the Braves of a home run. And they're celebrating, and then they cut to the crowd, and there's a friend of mine in the crowd sitting with her son. That's the second time I've seen somebody I know on TV at a ball game. The last time was when Jim Day was at a Bengals game, and I don't know, something happened, and they cut to a shot of Jim Day and his buddy standing up clapping.
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9: Colleague of mine was telling me the other day about how their Instagram feed is filled with videos, most of them kind of funny, about how grandparents and friends tend to bulldoze new parents out of the way to get to see their baby. Now, as a dad of three daughters, I know how life really does become all about them the moment those kids are born. But I also know parents are still people, too, who need their own attention beyond being mom or dad. And moms, in particular in those early years, can feel especially invisible in the eyes of other people. So what can you do to stop contributing to what is known as maternal invisibility? Women we spoke to said these two things were the most helpful. When people stopped to ask how they could best support them, number one, or when they took the initiative to handle certain tasks that obviously needed to be done. I'm Dr. Sanjay Gupta, helping you live a better life.
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0: Walk this way, step inside. There's Def Leppard. Pour some sugar on me on 103.5 WGRR. I'm Steve Mann. It is 7:42, and if you like to sing, this is a great weekend for you to listen to the radio and sing along. It's a sing-along song weekend. We're playing at least a couple classic sing-along songs each hour, but you know, your definition might differ. You might sing along to every song. I've got Twisted Sister and the Beach Boys on the way after 8 o'clock. You could sing along with that one. Our WGRR sing-along song weekend is sponsored by Gregory Forrest Lester, Inc., the tree health professionals. 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
8: 20 years ago, the average attention span was about 2.5 minutes. Today, it's just 47 seconds. Pretty disconcerting. That's according to new research out of UC Irvine. But really, this isn't our fault, at least not entirely. We can blame technology and the world around us. Attention, it turns out, is not an unlimited resource. You only have so much of it to give. Start paying more attention to what times of the day you seem to be at your mental peak. Try to knock out the more complicated stuff during that time. It's also important to take breaks every so often so you can more easily lock in when you're trying to concentrate. One expert said, even trying to visualize where you want to end your day with everything all wrapped up or with tons left to do, that can act as a real motivator. I'm Dr. Sanjay Gupta, helping you live a better life.
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You know all about the 250 celebration. 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You can win your tickets to the Doobies 720 Monday morning on the Jim Day Show. See you then.

sun is coming this weekend. Well, it's here. There's the Beatles at 8 o'clock. I'm Steve Mann on the sing-along song weekend. I mean, technically, every song is a sing-along song. We're playing at least a couple of classic sing-along songs each hour.